upset because I feel like I'm losing grip of myself a little bit. But this past week, I've been exhausted. I'm absolutely drained, exhausted. I'm so tired. I don't even want to go to class. I have laundry sitting in the fucking washer for 2 days. I just put it in the dryer. I got to fold all that shit.

I didn't leave a letter on my desk saying goodbye. People think I left even though I'm still here. Pressure made its way through my chest to my heart like a spark does fireworks on the new year. Burning me alive, life imitates art. There are flames on